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1: Explode the sunlight here, gentlemen. You explode. Gentlemen, in the mix.

Your fingers, your fingers, your fingers, your fingers, your fingers, your fingers, your fingers, your fingers, your fingers, your fingers, your fingers, your fingers, your fingers, your fingers, your fingers, your fingers, your fingers, your fingers, your fingers, your fingers, your fingers, your fingers, your fingers, your fingers, your fingers, your fingers, your fingers, your fingers, your fingers, your fingers, your fingers, your fingers, your fingers, your fingers, your fingers, your fingers, your fingers, your fingers, your fingers, your fingers, your fingers, your fingers, your fingers, your fingers, your fingers, your fingers, your fingers, your fingers, your fingers, your fingers, your fingers, your fingers, your fingers, your fingers, your fingers, your fingers, your fingers, your fingers, your fingers, your fingers, your fingers, your fingers, your fingers, your fingers, your fingers, your fingers, your fingers, your fingers, your fingers, your fingers, your fingers, your fingers, your fingers, your fingers, your fingers, your f

I do crazy things at night. Crazy things at night. I do crazy things at night. Crazy things at night.

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So you put on your favorite shoes or you put on your favorite jeans.

isolation. You will be alone with the gods. There is no other feeling like that, and it will be better than anything else you can imagine. If you're going to try, go on.

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And my philosophy has always been this. You can follow the shit, but it's always going to take you down the most crowded road in life.

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You can follow the sheep, but it's always going to take you down the most crowded road in life. Go in the opposite direction.

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You know what I'm saying? And I just go to another place where other people don't go.

0: artificial stimulus. Subtlety is lost, and fine distinctions based on acute reasoning are carelessly ignored in a headlong jump to a predetermined conclusion.
1: Gentlemen, in the mix.

principal infatuations of today revolve around the social science, those subjects which can accommodate any opinion, and about which the most reckless conjecture cannot be discredited.

Williams was playing drums, Ron Carter bass, Wayne Shorter saxophone, and it was a really hot night. The music was tight, it was powerful, it was innovative and fun.

solos. Right in the middle of the solo, I played the wrong chord. A chord that was, it just sounded completely wrong.

plane will legally travel around the Earth, back along the line of gasoline that it can, or the sun itself. It will explode this torch and spread to every place that gasoline our sunlight touches. Explode the sunlight here, gentlemen. You explode. Gentlemen, in the mix.

Your friend is saying, your friend is saying, your friend is saying, your friend is saying, your friend is saying, your friend is saying, your friend is saying, your friend is saying, your friend is saying, your friend is saying, your friend is saying, your friend is saying, your friend is saying, your friend is saying, your friend is saying, your friend is saying, your friend is saying, your friend is saying, your friend is saying, your friend is saying, your friend is saying, your friend is saying, your friend is saying, your friend is saying, your friend is saying, your friend is saying, your friend is saying, your friend is saying, your friend is saying, your friend is saying, your friend is saying, your friend is saying, your friend is saying, your friend is saying, your friend is saying, your friend is saying, your friend is saying, your friend is saying, your friend is saying, your friend is saying, your friend is saying, your friend is saying, your friend is saying, your friend is saying, your friend is saying, your friend is saying, your friend is saying, your friend is saying, your friend is saying, your friend is saying, your friend is saying, your friend is saying, your friend is saying, your friend is saying

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I do crazy things at night. I do crazy things at night. I'm not gonna lie, I do crazy things at night.

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0: reality is lost and fine distinctions based on acute reasoning are carelessly ignored in a headlong jump to a predetermined conclusion.
1: Gentlemen, in the mix.

principal infatuations of today revolve around the social science, those subjects which can accommodate any opinion, and about which the most reckless conjecture cannot be described.

Wayne Shorter saxophone. And it was a really hot night. The music was tight, it was powerful, it was innovative, and fun. We were having